of mine, and each one was only in a dream. Ha, ha, ha, ha. One loved a soldier.

Everybody, everywhere is falling for her now. I'm talking about the new Ford, and boy, she is a wow. Lay off, people, lay off, folks. None of your sarcastic jokes, 'cause Henry's made a lady out of Lizzie. No more bruises, no more aches. Now she's got those four-wheel brakes. Henry's made a lady out of Lizzie. She's even got a rumble seat and lots of style and class. A horn just seems to holler out, "They shall not pass." The Lincoln cars just yell out loud that they are mighty, mighty proud, 'cause Henry's made a lady out of Lizzie.

wave and learn to stop for every single traffic cop, cause Henry's made a lady out of Lizzie. Not a rattle, not a bit, Lizzie now has lots of it. Henry's made a lady out of Lizzie. There's everything inside her now except the kitchen sink, a mirror and a powder puff and a shower bath, I think. She once had rattles in her wheel, but now she's full of sex appeal.

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See Papa, he get to Jerevelem. He took a chocol de Bosserelem. See do da, a capuzaru. See do da, italocal. Alába szedje, tisumul a sunkegy.

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1: If autumn leaves were made of gold, I wouldn't be surprised if fairy tales

If orchids grew in desert sand, I wouldn't blink an eye. One kiss and this is Wonderland, I'm walking on the sky. So if my heart should leave and run to join with your

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Then the cameras began to click, and that, my friends, really did the trick. Then her fortunes began to climb. She appeared on the march of time. 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

Every time I hear that march from Lohengrin, I am always on the outside looking in. Maybe that is why I see the funny side when I see a fallen brother take a bride. 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Another bride, another June, another sunny honeymoon, another season, another reason for making whoopee.

putting on the Ritz. 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

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lady, I'm a lady, I'm a lady, I'm a lady, I'm a lady, I'm a lady, I'm a lady, I'm a lady, I'm a lady, I'm a lady, I'm a lady, I'm a lady, I'm a lady, I'm a lady, I'm a lady, I'm a lady, I'm a lady, 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
1: Mommy, what did we do last night?
0: In the night.
1: It seemed all right.
0: Yes, right, very right.
1: What was it? Why? Think along the length of all this. What can we do all day?
0: Do today.
1: I feel so gay.
0: Very gay, so you may.
1: I can't help loving love for love.
0: There are some things that we still might do. I thought the point of you, which I'll whisper to you.
1: Look, you haven't told me.
0: You make me laugh.
1: Marriage is a grand invention. 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

0: Doobly-doo, left and
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0: in bingo, right.
1: In the right, very right, what of all this glide? Look, lump, lump, take a lump, take a lump, and see. What can we do all day?
0: Yesterday, all the day.
1: I feel so good.
0: Very gay, play there.
1: I can't help laughing at how the lump.
0: There are some things that we still might do. I'm more than right of you. With the smile, with the review.
1: Look, tick, tick, tick, tick, tick, tick, tick, tick, tick, tick, tick, tick, tick, tick, you have told me, ah, you make me laugh,
0: you make me laugh.
1: Which smile whisper to you?

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Who do you want to be kind and true? Who do you think thinks the world of you and loves you too? How'd you like to be held like this? Who do you suppose would be nice to kiss? Who do you need?

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Your lips just touch my cheek. 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My heart leaps up to the sky, dear. 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Is it wrong of me to show I long to be in your arms like this? They say it's a sin, but what's so wicked in liking a kiss?

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They say it's a sin, but what's so wicked in liking a kiss? So kiss me half to death, and when I get my breath, I'll

0: What do you mean, Joan? My name's Roy.
1: Well, come here, Roy, and get groovy. You been uptown?
0: No, I ain't been uptown, but I've been around.
1: You mean to say you ain't been uptown?
0: No, I ain't been uptown. What's uptown?

0: the bullet for the dead body, that's the point.
1: When she went to her party, does she say, oh, do